0: This American Life is delivered to public radio stations by PRX, the Public Radio Exchange. 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
1: I dare you guys to come feel these turtles. It sounds like a weird thing, but we really have the softest turtles in town. You should feel one. They're really soft.
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0: playing on a handful of things against very sophisticated players who have access to much more resources.
1: So it sounds like, you know, we talk about the 1% in the real world. There is a 1% within this world as well.
0: Yeah. And what we found is that, you know, 0.1% of accounts, you know, hold the bulk of all profits, the whole dollar value on Polymarket. And so you are talking about, again, it's not to say that in the, that smaller traders can't make money off of information that they know, but there is not that, you know, 50-50 chance that it kind of seems when you're on a market and looking at it.
1: Okay. We've got Mark Granmont on the line calling from Toronto. Good afternoon, Mark.
2: Howdy, boss.
1: What is your question about this type of investing right now in prediction markets?
2: I'm concerned about a sort of insider trading where the youngins will know that Grand Theft Auto 6 has been a very anticipated video game. If I have a friend who's a developer for the game, so if he tells me that it's going to come out or they're going to announce it in the next couple months, and I could bet on that, or say there's that insider aspect, which I'm concerned about, like regulation of. And then there's forcing things, like if I bet on the likelihood of someone streaking at the old ball game, and then I go and
1: streak at the ball game
2: myself.
1: Right?
2: Yeah. Yeah, that's a concern to me. I know that people betting on wildfires, like, well, what if somebody goes and sets the fire in an area because they want to make a bunch of money? It seems very worrying.
1: Yeah. That's a really good question, Mark. So what do you think about that, Ernest? Is there regulations that are that exist here in Canada that will prevent insider trading in those fashions?
3: Yes, yeah, we have regulations, and because actually the contracts that will be traded, prediction markets, they're also subject to the same regulation as the other financial contracts. And but Mark raised a very important issue about the insider trading, and especially the comment that somebody will set fires in order to benefit from that. And so that's why this is one of the reasons why these types of contracts will not be available for trading in Canada. Because we don't want people to benefit from human suffering, and we don't want to put a price on the war or peace. And so that's why the contracts that will be available, it's only financial indicators, economic indicators, and climate trends.
1: Okay. Sorry, go ahead. Mm-hmm. I was just going to ask, you know, it's good that we have these regulations here to start with, but Caitlin, how has this been handled in the U.S.?
0: Yeah, so a few points. One is that in the U.S., insider trading is also illegal. But there have been instances where it is alleged that people who had knowledge that was not public information that they obtained from either employment or some other means to make bets on markets that they would profit off of. One of our most high-profile ones was an allegation that when the U.S. Went into Venezuela and took Maduro and detained him, that there was a military soldier who placed a bet on when that action would be carried out and benefited from that. Mm-hmm. And so you have had instances in the U.S. where you've had allegations of insider trading. I will say that those allegations have not only been limited to the space of geopolitics or politics-related markets. There was also an allegation in France a couple months ago that there was tampering with a weather monitoring device at Charles de Gaulle Airport. And so the risks of manipulation of information or people trying to use knowledge that they have to benefit from the outcome, I think, is one of those things that, you know, these platforms and authorities are very much trying to figure out what barriers you can put in place to prevent that, and you know, what information these platforms need to collect to try and make it as difficult as possible.
1: One of the troubles, though, we seem to have here generally is the same difficulty with getting people to stop cheating. Like, you get a way to block them, and then they create new ways. The variety.

Lula, good morning and welcome to Culiacan CBC North Radio 1 as we broadcast live here in Arakaluit studio, today being Monday, August 17th. And I'm your host, Lisiana Vepic, here with our technical operator, Jamie. And it is a beautiful morning, beautiful calm morning here in the capital. The waters are calm, a little cloudy out there, but no rain. So another nice morning here in Arakaluit. And once again, welcome to our show, and I hope you all had a good weekend. Lots of excitement happening on Friday with the bowhead hunt getting ready to leave, and we were fortunate enough to be part of that a little bit. So it was, lots of excitement over the weekend with the bowhead hunters. And coming up, Zibidi gives us his thoughts this morning, and the Kivalik Games were on this weekend after being on for more than a decade. So we'll bring you an interview from the events kickoff on Friday. And of course, the regional news at the bottom of the hour with Kawisa Alotoko.

0: And it's Monday. That means Zibidi is back with his weekly column. Let's take a listen.
1: As Supreme Court decisions go, the 1939 In Re Eskimo decision appeared to be a genuine dud, which resulted in nothing with a capital N. The Inuit of Quebec did not start to be called Indians, either formally in law or in everyday language. In 1939, there were no critics around to publicly deride how the very top judges in Canada had taken 3 years and 21 pages of typed text to produce such a piece of fiction. I say this 87 years after the fact. As an Eskimo, there are three things related to being called an Indian I'm thankful didn't happen. First, being placed under numbered treaties, which are associated with the prefix, quote-unquote, broken. Two, being assigned to reserves located far from viable economic resources and clean drinking water. And three, living under the racist micromanagement of the Indian Act, 1876. Now, as Inuit, we haven't completely escaped all the negative consequences of being colonial, quote-unquote, clients. However, there's one major issue associated with Indian status, which I believe still needs to be sorted out with governments in Canada. Tax exemptions for status Indians. By every standard of definition, In Re Eskimo turned us into status Indians. Status Indians are entitled to certain specific tax exemptions. The Eskimos of Nunavik were legally given this status on April 5, 1939, by the highest court in the land, the Supreme Court. This has to count for something. Another issue defined by In Re Eskimo is Canada's fiduciary responsibility for the Eskimo slash Indians of Nunavik. I can testify to gross negligence of this obligation from what I saw during negotiations for the James Bay Agreement, 1973 to 1975. In those times, Canada never once defended the Inuit, who were more than occasionally abused by James Bay developers with, quote, "You don't have any rights. You have nothing," unquote. Fiduciary, question mark? Never for the Inuit. In 1912, Canada committed the colonial crime of giving away the Ungava Peninsula of the Northwest Territories to Quebec. In 1936, Canada was taken to the Supreme Court by Quebec, who claimed that the welfare of Eskimos living in this territory were none of Quebec's business. If Canada had its thinking cap on, it should have told Quebec, quote, "If the Eskimos living there are none of your business, then so is the land which they occupy. We are taking the land back," unquote. How this would have spared us the miseries of fighting separatist referendums and having to defend our language from being crushed by the supremacy of French. I'm J.P.T. Nungak in Kamiksu.
0: Thank you, Zibidi, for this week's column. Nakuminga Zibidi. And after 12 years, the Kivalliq Summer Games are back at Chesterfield, and it hosted the return of the annual Kivalliq Summer Games this weekend. Athletes from around the region descended on the community to compete. CBC's Mary Paul this week spoke with the organizer Russell Mullins about the rebirth of the event.
2: Russell Mullins from Chesterfield Inlet and Rick Coordinator.
3: Chesterfield Inlet athletes competing in Kivalliq Summer Games after 12 years of not competing. Please tell me how it came to be. What brought back the competition for Summer Games after 12 years?
2: Well, I was coaching a team in Whitehorse, like my first time really coaching. Like, I was more of an organizer than a coach. I just tried to coach, but I realized I had three of my own kids from town that made the team, four kids. And I just realized that Alaska, Greenland, NWT, Yukon, they have stepped up their Arctic sports, I guess, competition. So I want to start getting Inuit's competition going, but I want to start regionally first. So me and New Sport Federation came up with an idea about bringing back the Kivalliq Summer Games, the more athletes involved.
3: Wow. How do you feel about this competition that is happening?
2: Starts tonight. We had Rankin come in yesterday, and the rest of the community is coming today.
3: What is the atmosphere right now for people who are in the competition or from the community?
2: Well, I can only talk about the Chester team right now, and they're pretty excited. They've been practicing over a month and a half now. Four new athletes on the team that have never played, so those ones are really excited.
3: What are the most exciting competition that athletes

0: making their way back to our games.
1: Wow. When you ask the competitors or athletes, what's their reaction when you ask for the sports to return after 12 years?
0: Well, I didn't really ask any athletes. I just sort of had an idea. And we got sent in applications or funding applications to KIA, and they just sort of agreed to do the funding with Sport Nunavut. So then we sent out some invitations to participate, and Well Cove, Rankin, Upliet, and Baker were all interested in coming.
1: When will the competition start?
0: It starts tonight at 5. First ones are Aksaw for the men and the boys, and Neil Junk for the girls and the women.
1: Anything else you'd like to add that I did not ask about?
0: Just want to, I guess, thank all the teachers because they're dealing with all the food this weekend for the athletes, I guess.
1: Well, I guess the competition will end on Sunday?
0: The last one is Sunday, and it'll be knuckle-hot for the men and the boys.
1: Congratulations, and enjoy the weekend of sports, and can't wait to hear all the excitement after the sports, and good luck.
0: All right, thanks.
2: And that was CBC's Mary Powder speaking with Quebec Summer Games organizer Russell Mullins. And just a couple of public announcements. Scholarship opportunity, invest in your future. QIA now accepting applications for 2026-2027 post-secondary scholarships. The QIA scholarships provide 150 awards of $3,000 each, distributed on a first-come, first-served basis to Inuit from the Rikathanid region pursuing post-secondary studies. And the John Amaralik Scholarship, valued at $10,000, will be awarded to a student whose field in a study that supports Inuit language and culture. Applications but must include a 500-word essay describing how their aspirations are shaped by John Amaralik and the Nunavut Agreement. The deadline for applications is on Tuesday, August 31st, 2026. You can always check out their website at www.qia.ca/scholarship applications. Okay, that took me a few seconds. Yeah, another great opportunity. So deadline, again, is Tuesday, August 31st. And the public service announcement now for Nunavut Health Department for those living in Iqaluit. The department is offering in-person assistance here in the capital to help residents apply for renew or replace their Nunavut health care card. They are also offering help on how to update mailing addresses and personal information, and are answering questions about the application process. And this in-person service is available at Kikatani General Hospital. A summer student is working there alongside the hospital's registration team to provide support. In-person support is also offered at the Iqaluit Post Office at Astro Hill every Tuesday and at Building 615 every Thursday. And this will be happening until the end of August. The regional news is up next.

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0: Tak nak lak lisiya na pepek ulik me ulaku hati ujung ulaku here to CBC Regional News. Fire damaged construction materials for new public housing units in Nauyat. Material near the hamlet's waterfront caught fire Wednesday night. Nauyat senior administrative officers say the fire department was able to put it out the same day. The materials were intended for 8 new public housing units in the community. It was originally set to be completed by June 2027. Nunavut Housing Corporation says it's working to determine how much damage the fire caused and how it will affect the construction timeline. Arresting drug traffickers is not an easy task, but Nunavut's Assistant Deputy Minister for Public Safety, Andrew Blackadder, says lately police have been getting more help from community members.
1: We've seen the community really step up, and I think that's a huge positive point for enforcement in the territory. It tells me Nunavummiut do not want illegal and illicit drugs in their territory, and there are people that are willing to come forward and work with the police, and that's how we're able to capture many of the drugs that are coming into the territory.
0: Over the past 2 years, police seized more than $1.5 million in illegal drugs across Nunavut. Blackadar says more police enforcement is welcome news as the territory is dealing with an increase in the volume of drug trafficking. Iqaluit hunters took to the water on Friday. They are on a hunt for a bowhead whale. It's an important pursuit for both food security and Inuit culture. Leanne Britton has more.
3: At Iqaluit's breakwater Friday morning, the fleet assembled. An armada about half a dozen boats strong, mustering to catch a bowhead whale. The hunters in their orange flotation suits looked almost in uniform, embarking on a mission to help feed their community. A CBC crew followed them as best we could. Shortly after pulling away from the breakwater, the boat scattered to cover the Frobisher Bay waters in search of the whale. Hunters spoke before the pursuit of staying out on the water all day if they had to. But only about 3 hours in, a sighting. The boat sped to where the animal was spotted. But after waiting about 30 minutes, they fanned out once more, the prey having eluded them. The bowhead hunt is a tightly regulated affair. Iqaluit hunters haven't got the okay from Fisheries and Oceans Canada for one since 2022. Some spoke of this as their first time, and they called it an exciting chance. In a community that has long grappled with sky-high grocery prices, country food can fill many plates, and a bowhead may yield meals for people across the region, promising an incredible bounty for Inuit. And to fulfill that promise, the hunt will continue. Liam Britton, CBC News, Iqaluit.
0: And that's the CBC Regional News. I'm Chaos Arnotto.
4: Nakamu Koisa for the weather in Iqaluit. Cloudy, 60% chance of showers this morning. High 10 in Kimaguk. Cloudy, 60% chance of showers this morning. Wind becoming west, 20 kilometers per hour late this afternoon. High 10 in Kingai. Mainly cloudy. Wind becoming southwest, 20 kilometers per hour late this morning. High 10 in Pondutuk. Periods of rain, high plus 5. In Keetajuk, cloudy. High 6 in Clyde River. Rain ending this morning, then cloudy. Wind becoming east, 20 kilometers per hour this morning. High 7 in Pond Inlet. Mainly cloudy, wind becoming north 20 kilometers per hour this afternoon, high 10. In Arctic Bay, mainly cloudy, wind becoming northwest 20 kilometers per hour this afternoon, high 9. In Iqaluit, mainly cloudy, wind becoming north 20 kilometers per hour late this morning, high 10. In Senegal, cloudy, wind becoming north 20 kilometers per hour late this morning, high 10. In Senegal, mainly cloudy, fog patches dissipating this morning, wind becoming south 20 kilometers per hour near noon, high 12. For Resolute, cloudy, 30% chance of flurries this morning, rain beginning late this morning, wind becoming south 30 kilometers per hour this morning, high plus 2, wind chills minus 7 this morning. And for Grease Fjord, a mix of sun and cloud, high 6. And that's this weather update for you. Back to you, Lizzie.
2: Nickel me, Jamie. Nikmingasit, and welcome back to Kudlik on CBC North Radio 1. Again, today being Monday, August 17th. And coming up, aunties and uncles on call. Here, we'll hear how a new project in Labrador is helping young people. But before that, here is a tune called Get Along.

0: And a safe ride home, help de-escalating a conflict, or simply someone to call when you don't know what else to do. That's the kind of support a new initiative in Northwest River is hoping to provide for young people. It's called Aunties and Uncles on Call. Janine Cooper is one of the people behind it. Labrador Morning's Reagan Burton called her up to find out how it works.
1: So Aunties and Uncles on Call is a very, very recent initiative that was inspired just by some ongoing challenges that we have in our community and the lack of capacity for official responses. Sometimes in small towns, we don't necessarily have the resources or the availability of officials to respond. And, you know, in some, urgent situations, like, you know, coming across somebody who's in distress, or, you know, a loose or roaming dog, or there's all kinds of different things. And so anyway, what the initiative is about is basically if a child or youth in Northwest River finds themselves in an uncomfortable or an unsafe situation, a few trusted adults have offered to be safe people and offer safe places to turn when and if they feel they need help. So basically what this is like is, again, if you find yourself, in a situation and you're not really sure what to do, you could, text or call one of the adults who have identified to get a safe ride home or to come to a specific location to check in on them to help de-escalate a conflict or assist with an encounter with somebody who is impaired or somebody who's in distress or hurt or, it's like if there's a loose dog and it's scary. So the inspiration for this is rooted in relationality, I guess. Prior to, having official organizations and whatnot, like, the RCMP or, or different security initiatives, our communities, they looked out for one another. So basically, we had aunties and uncles. So when the kids were out playing or, wherever, we had lots of aunties and uncles who were kind of keeping an eye out for the kids, right? To make sure that, they were on their best behavior, making good choices, or, they were being safe. And so ultimately it's rooted in that relationality and some of our Inuit principles related to pitsyarmek. So serving and providing for community and family in Atunganirnik and Inuhatigitsyarnik, of being respectful of relationships, being open, welcoming, and inclusive, and providing that care and that support. And so ultimately it was just, what can we do to respond to these challenges that are immediate needs in our community with the resources that we have.
2: Yeah, absolutely. And, like you said, it's such a new initiative. You don't really know how it's going to go yet, but how many people have signed up to be aunties and uncles on call?
1: So far, we have six. We have six in our small community of, about 500 people. We have six or seven individuals who have come forward, who have shared their addresses and shared their phone numbers to be points of contact should a parent or a child or youth want to have their phone numbers on hand. It's been, a really great response, and there's so many people who are willing to come forward. So as of right now in Northwest River, there's four main roads that we have. On three of the busiest roads, we actually have one point of contact per street. Like one house that can be a safe house, including another area. So our Northwest River Youth Engagement Initiative, we also have the Youth Center, and they've been also a safe point for children and youth in our community as well. So, we've got, like, no matter where you are in the community, unless you're on the top road, because we haven't yet had, and again, it's, very, very recent that this initiative has come across. But right now we have one safe place on within, a couple hundred meters all across the community. So that's the response from the adults and those safe people and safe places willing to come forward has been great. Yeah.
2: And, even if the youth don't find themselves in a position where they need to make that call, how important is it for them to just know that somebody is there?
1: Oh, I think it's absolutely essential, right? I mean, in a time where, you know, our relationships are fractured, right? I mean, you know, so many people spend time, you know, in their homes or online and you know, and not out and actually in the community. Sometimes I guess we neglect the importance of establishing, building and maintaining and nurturing those relationships. And so I think even if they don't need it, just knowing that that support is there and that there are so many people that are willing to step forward and to step in to support them. You know, it's that security blanket that everybody, that even adults, right? And then, I mean, again, it doesn't necessarily have to be limited to youth and children either. I mean, you know, for me, for example, you know, when I was walking down the road and I got bit by a dog, you know, I called my dad right away because I knew he would respond. But even having that security that, you know what, if you're, you know, a woman walking along the street alone and you're feeling nervous about whatever, just, you know, again, having that safe place or just knowing that there is somebody out there who's willing to come forward and give you a hand, it provides you with that security, right? That extra safety. And it's an essential need for all humans to know that, you know, that you are looked out for and that there is somebody there that you can call on if you feel you need it, right?
2: And you grew up in Northwest River, you know, what would it have been like to have something like this?
1: You know, I actually thought about that last night. And, you know, when I was little, I was bullied. And I remember, you know, just wishing that some of the older kids, like I remember following closely, like when I was leaving school, because like I was bullied and my mom did involve the RCMP at one point. But they're so limited in what they can do, right? Because again, the RCMP are just one body. And if you don't have, you know, an interconnected or, you know, everybody working together that involves the school, the RCMP, you know, my parents and the other family's parents, then, you know, it's difficult to come to a solution. So I remember when I was a little girl, I would like, you know, just wish that an older kid or an adult would offer to walk me home. So what I would do is I remember explicitly, there was this older kid, because I was 10 and they were like 17. I would walk, like I would wait for them and I would walk behind them. Because I would hope that if, you know, if my bullies came after me, that they would, you know, step in and do and intervene, right? You know, it wasn't guaranteed because they didn't sign up to, you know, to be a support person, but I hope that they would step in. So I think that this intentional initiative and being very explicit about communicating that, hey, there are people who, if you feel you need that support, and we can be discreet too, right? Because again, some people are worried about, you know, being vulnerable and they don't want to be seen as, you know, kind of snitching or tattletaling on anybody or whatever, right? So, you know, just knowing that support is there for me as a kid, I think that would have gone a long way in helping me feel more secure. So it's something that I wish I would have had. And it's something that, again, it's very practical and it isn't difficult to implement, right? Just knowing that, hey, there are a bunch of people on call. If you feel that you're unsafe or you need support or you're in a situation where you're not entirely sure how to respond or what else to do, you can just, you know, send a text and one of us can come and support you in whatever way you need to be supported, right?
2: Okay, well, Janine, thank you again so much for taking the time to speak with me. And, you know, best of luck as the program grows.
1: Thanks, Regan. I appreciate it.
0: And that was Janine Cooper with Aunties and Uncles on Call in Labrador's Northwest River. Well, that's pretty cool. I think that's pretty awesome. I think it needs... Every community needs to have that, actually, if you ask me.
3: I'm pretty sure we have a lot of aunts and uncles out here.
0: Oh, plenty, I'm sure. So, Jamie, apparently you have a question for me.
3: No, I have a few. I have maybe five. Oh, six.
0: I'll try my best.
3: Okay, it was a clear, calm day on Friday when Iqaluit's bowhead hunt began. As of right now, the hunters are still out there on the bay waiting for a whale. Iqaluit's one and only Lisiana Vapik was part of the CBC crew on the water on Friday, following the path of the hunters. So, Lizzie, tell me, how did it feel like to ditch us on Friday?
0: I don't know about the one and only part, but... you know, it's always exciting when a big event is happening, especially with the bullhead taking or happening here in Iqaluit right now that started on Friday. We were very, very fortunate to be part of that first day when they were just departing for their narwhal hunt. Nothing much was happening that day, but it was a beautiful day, beautiful calm day, very little wind. The wind was calm. Lots of seals popping up when we were just heading out. So it was a beautiful, beautiful day.
3: I thought you were going to start off going to say where the water meets the land and the sun meets the sky and sets in the west.
0: Well, like I said, the waters were very calm, and it was very exciting. There was boats going to every direction. They weren't just going to one place. However, I think a lot of the hunters, particularly those hunters that were going to the same place to set up their camps, pretty much went to their destination, but there was a lot of other boats, lots of excitement happening that day because there was people departing to go fishing, blueberry picking, and clam digging, of course. So there was quite a bit of activity regardless. We were in the ocean for a couple of hours, so it was a very exciting day. However, we didn't see any whales or bowheads that day, obviously. However, there was also some excitement, and we were part of it somewhat, but we were also part of the search because some hunters spotted some narwhals. Unfortunately, we didn't see that, but we were there participating, searching for those narwhals. And, of course, me being all excited, I'm like, I swear to God, I saw a whole bunch of narwhals. So I'm like telling our driver directions where to go. It turned out they were only waves. but it was an exciting time.
3: It's been a while since you've been out on the water. So how did it feel like getting out on the water?
0: Well, I've been fortunate through work, of course. I've been able to participate in the clam digging seasons like last year. As well through Ilisarsinate, when they had the Elders' Day. So I've been very fortunate, but being in the water is always refreshing. The neat part about ending our trip was this seagull was following us. And regardless how fast we were going, because we were going pretty fast, but the seagull was just following us, like right above us, looking down on us, like... It was a beautiful way to end the day, for sure.
3: So what path did you take? I hope it wasn't up the bay. Down the bay?
0: Down the bay. I can't really tell you which direction we were at. But if you leave from here, it was on the right side. That's all I can say. But like I said, it was a beautiful scenery. It was a little cloudy. But there was very little wind. The wind and the waters were like glass. It was just awesome day. And like I said, we saw a whole bunch of harp seals up all over the place when we first departed. So it was a great way to start the day. But hopefully the bowhead hunt is still continuing this week. So as soon as we hear something, we are ready. We are eager. Hopefully, we'll have some more news for the audience once that happens.
3: Early in the morning, it was pretty foggy. So what did you see?
0: Well, yeah, it was pretty. It started out pretty foggy, but the further you went out, the clearer it got. And like I said, the water was very calm. It was like very soothing. It was just a very relaxing day. And whenever we saw some sighting of seals, of course we got all excited, but it was a beautiful, and of course our driver was awesome. He was very accommodating. The person that the outfitter as well was very good to us by explaining to us what we need to know, what we have to follow. So it was very, very good outfitters that we had for that day.
3: It sounds like it was perfect conditions. The weather originally called for rain.
0: But we had a little bit of rain here and there, like little sparkles, but not enough to get wet. So that was a plus. Okay, I think that's enough, Jamie.
3: No. All right, it's coming up to the end of the hour. After the World Report, we'll have Lizzie and Avapi finishing it off. See you soon.
0: All right.

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0: 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Here's the CBC Regional News. Fire damage construction materials for a new public housing build in Nauyat. Materials near the hamlet's waterfront. Caught fire Wednesday night. Nauyat senior administrative officer said the fire department was able to put out the same day. The materials were intended for 8 new public houses.

0: Housing units in the community. It was originally set to be completed by June 2027. Nunavut Housing Corporation says it is working to determine how much damage the fire caused and how it will affect the construction timeline. Arresting drug traffickers is not an easy task, but Nunavut's Assistant Deputy Minister for Public Safety, Andrew Blackadar, says lately police have been getting more help from the community members.
1: We've seen the community really step up, and I think that's a huge positive point for enforcement in the territory. It tells me Nunavummiut do not want illegal and illicit drugs in their territory, and there are people that are willing to come forward and work with the police, and that's how we're able to capture many of the drugs that are coming into the territory.
0: Over the past 2 years, the police seized more than $1.5 million in illegal drugs across Nunavut. Blackadar says more police enforcement is welcome news as the territory is dealing with an increase in the volume of drug trafficking. The fire chief in Rankin Inlet is warning about the dangers of reckless underage ATV drivers in the community. Mark White is the fire chief and director of protective services. He says the problem has worsened over the past couple of years.
2: I think it's part of the coming of age sport to see how fast you can drive in town and try to avoid or evade the bylaw officers.
0: He says it can have deadly results. White says the community has seen accidents and fatalities because of underage driving, with an 11-year-old passenger dying because of it a couple years ago. He says nobody wants to lose a child in a community, in a child in an accident. The minimum age for driving an ATV in the community is 16 years old. And we're learning more about the helicopter and crew that went into the lake near Gamiti, Northwest Territories, on August 9th. It was already known that three people aboard suffered only minor injuries when the helicopter went into the water and flipped over. A group of first responders rushed out in boats to retrieve the three, who were treated at the local health center. Now, the federal government has released more details. According to Natural Resources Canada, two of the three were employees of the department from the Geological Survey of Canada. The third person was the pilot. The two federal scientists were conducting a geochemical survey of the lake water and sediment in the area. The goal, says Ottawa, is to improve the understanding of naturally occurring metals and mineral potential data. The crash is under investigation by the Transportation Safety Board. And that's the CBC Regional News. I'm Harris Allison.
3: Myself for the weather in Rankin Inlet and Willow Cove. Cloudy with 60% chance of showers. Wind northeast, 20 kilometers per hour, increasing to 40, gusting to 60 early this morning. High 12. For Orvia, rain amount 10 to 20 millimeters. Wind north, 30 kilometers per hour, gusting to 50, increasing to 50, gusting to 70 this afternoon. High 12. Chesterfield Inlet, cloudy, 60% chance of showers or drizzle this morning. Fog at times this morning. Wind northeast, 30 kilometers per hour, gusting to 50, high 9. In Baker Lake, cloudy, become a mix of sun and cloud this morning. High wind north, 30 kilometers per hour, high 14. In Cora Harbor, cloudy, wind east, 20 kilometers per hour, high 11. In Nyack, cloudy, wind north, 20 kilometers per hour, becoming west 28 this morning, high 10. In Cambridge Bay, mainly cloudy, 30% chance of showers this morning. Wind becoming west, 20 kilometers per hour near noon, high 10. In Koorook, Mainly cloudy, high 12. Antilliat, mainly sunny, increasing cloudiness this afternoon. Fog patches dissipating this morning. Wind becoming west, 20 kilometers per hour this afternoon, high 10. In Joe Haven, mainly cloudy, fog patches dissipating this morning. Wind north, 20 kilometers per hour, becoming light near noon, high 10. And for Kuluktuk, mainly sunny, wind north, southwest, 20 kilometers per hour this morning, high 19. Weather in Kujuak, mainly cloudy, a few showers beginning near noon, high 17. In Kangsuojuak, cloudy, a few showers beginning near noon, high 17. In Tisuyat, mainly sunny, wind becoming northeast, 20 kilometers per hour this afternoon, high 19. In Upoluk, a mix of sun and cloud, wind becoming northeast, 20 kilometers per hour this afternoon, high 17. High 17. In Kangsuk, a mix of sun and cloud, wind becoming northeast, 20 kilometers per hour this afternoon, high 15.

0: while there's optimism in terms of talking and a willingness to look at a deal of some sort, we're still quite a ways apart, and it may come down to the final days.
1: Trade talks are ramping up for officials on both sides of the border after the White House threatened to slap a fresh round of 50% tariffs on hundreds of Canadian goods. With just 2 days to go until the deadline, we'll look at where negotiations with the U.S. stand and whether Canada is any closer to a deal.
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2: 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Hi, this is Martha Drake. I'm calling on behalf of Anglican St. Stephen Anglican Church. We will be having our funeral service for late Yet Snowball at 2 p.m. this afternoon at the Anglican Church, and then we'll proceed on to the burial site after. Benjamin should be arriving from Montreal when Air Inuit arrived, so that's why we weren't quite sure when to announce. But we're aiming for 2 o'clock. Anyway, thank you.
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0: 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Hello, good afternoon. Welcome to Nipibud on CBC North Radio 1 as we broadcast live here in our Iqaluit studio. Today being Monday, August 17th, I'm your host, Lysiana Viepik, here with our technical operator, Jamie. And coming up for English programming, we'll hear a new initiative in Northwest River wants to help youth feel safe and supported. So we'll have that for you shortly. 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
0: Tana CBC kunisama a costa smenapsotilo arlek okutak mektavanak vermutor yemektusake inaktasi.

For the weather this afternoon here in Iqaluit, overcast, high 10. In Gimilok, cloudy, wind becoming west 20 kilometers per hour late this afternoon, high 10. In Kingai, mainly cloudy, wind southwest 20 kilometers per hour, high 10. In Pontnatuk, periods of rain, wind northeast 20 kilometers per hour becoming light this afternoon, high 8. In Qeqertarsuaq, cloudy, high 6. In Clyde River, cloudy, wind southeast 20 kilometers per hour, high 7. In Pond Inlet, mainly cloudy, wind becoming north 20 kilometers per hour this afternoon, high 10. In Arctic Bay, mainly cloudy, wind becoming northwest 20 kilometers per hour this afternoon, high 9. For Iqaluit, cloudy with 30% chance of showers, wind north 20 kilometers per hour, high 10. In Sanaqaq, cloudy, 30% chance of showers this afternoon, wind northwest 20 kilometers per hour, high 17. In Sunnykiluaq, mainly cloudy, fog patches dissipating this morning, wind becoming south 20 kilometers per hour near noon, high 12. In Resolute, freezing rain changing to rain this afternoon, wind south 30 kilometers per hour, high plus 2. And for Grease Fjord, a mix of sun and cloud, high 6. And that's the latest weather update for you. Up next will be regional news. But first, let's play a song.

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0: 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Here's the CBC Regional News. Fire damaged construction materials for a new public housing build in Nauyat. Materials near the hamlet's waterfront. Caught fire Wednesday night. Nauyat senior administrative officer said the fire department was able to put out the same day. The materials were intended for 8 new public housing units in the community. It was originally set to be completed by June 2027. Nunavut Housing Corporation says it is working to determine how much damage the fire caused and how it will affect the construction timeline. Arresting drug traffickers is not an easy task, but Nunavut's Assistant Deputy Minister for Public Safety, Andrew Blackadar, says lately, police have been getting more help from the community members.
2: We've seen the community really step up, and I think that's a huge positive point for enforcement in the territory. It tells me Nunavummiut do not want illegal and illicit drugs in their territory, and there are people that are willing to come forward and work with the police, and that's how we're able to capture many of the drugs that are coming into the territory.
0: Over the past 2 years, the police seized more than $1.5 million in illegal drugs across Nunavut. Blackadar says more police enforcement is welcome news as the territory is dealing with an increase in the volume of drug trafficking. The fire chief in Rankin Inlet is warning about the dangers of reckless underage ATV drivers in the community. Mark White is the fire chief and director of protective services. He says the problem has worsened over the past couple of years.
1: I think it's part of the coming of age sport to see how fast you can drive in town and try to avoid or evade the bylaw officers.
0: He says it can have deadly results. White says the community has seen accidents and fatalities because of underage driving, with an 11-year-old passenger dying because of it a couple years ago. He says nobody wants to lose a child in a community, in an accident. The minimum age for driving an ATV in the community is 16 years old. And we're learning more about the helicopter and crew that went into the lake near Gamiti Northwest Territories on August 9th. It was already known that three people aboard suffered only minor injuries when the helicopter went into the water and flipped over. A group of first responders rushed out in boats to retrieve the three, who were treated at the local health center. Now, the federal government has released more details. According to Natural Resources Canada, two of the three were employees of the department from the Geological Survey of Canada. The third person was the pilot. The two federal scientists were conducting a geochemical survey of the lake water and sediment in the area. The goal, says Ottawa, is to improve the understanding of naturally occurring metals and mineral potential data. The crash is under investigation by the Transportation Safety Board. And that's the CBC Regional News. I'm Howard Charlton.
3: Thank you, Hosa. Here is Makusi.

0: A safe ride home help de-escalating a conflict, or simply someone to call when you don't know what else to do. That's the kind of support a new initiative in Northwest River is hoping to provide for young people. It's called Aunties and Uncles on Call. Janine Cooper is one of the people behind it. Labrador Morning's Regan Burton called her up to find out how it works.
1: So Aunties and Uncles on Call is a very, very recent initiative that was inspired just by some ongoing challenges that we have in our community and the lack of capacity for official responses. Sometimes in small towns, we don't necessarily have the resources or the availability of officials to respond. And, you know, in some, urgent situations, like, you know, coming across somebody who's in distress, or, you know, a loose or roaming dog, or there's all kinds of different things. And so anyway, what the initiative is about is basically, if a child or youth in Northwest River finds themselves in an uncomfortable or an unsafe situation, a few trusted adults have offered to be safe people and offer safe places to turn when and if they feel they need help. So basically what this is like is, again, if you find yourself in a situation and you're not really sure what to do, you could, text or call one of the adults who have identified to get a safe ride home, or to come to a specific location to check in on them to help de-escalate a conflict, or assist with an encounter with somebody who is impaired or

0: we had lots of aunties and making good choices, or, you know, they were being safe. And so ultimately it's rooted in that relationality and some of our Inuit principles related to piitsiyarmek, so provide, serving and providing for a community and family in Tongariro and Inuhatigetsiyarmek, of being respectful of relationships, being open, welcoming and inclusive, and providing that care and that support. And so ultimately it was just, you know, what can we do to respond to these challenges that are immediate needs in our community with the resources that we have?
1: Yeah, absolutely. And, you know, like you said, it's such a new initiative. You don't really know how it's going to go yet, but how many people have signed up to be aunties and uncles on call?
0: So far, we have six. We have six in our small community of, you know, about 500 people. We have six or seven individuals who have come forward, who have shared their addresses and shared their phone numbers to be points of contact should a parent or a child or youth want to have their phone numbers on hand. It's been, you know, a really great response, and there's so many people who are willing to come forward. So as of right now in Northwest River, I mean, there's four main roads that we have. On three of the busiest roads, we actually have one point of contact per street. Like one house that can be a safe house, including another area. So our Northwest River Youth Engagement Initiative, we also have the Youth Center, and they've been also a safe point for children and youth in our community as well. So, you know, we've got, like, no matter where you are in the community, unless you're on the top road, because we haven't yet had, and again, it's, you know, very, very recent that this initiative has come across. But right now we have one safe place on within, you know, a couple hundred meters all across the community. So that's the response from the adults and those safe people and safe places willing to come forward has been great. Yeah.
1: And, you know, even if the youth don't find themselves in a position where they need to make that call, you know, how important is it for them to just know that somebody is there?
0: Oh, I think it's absolutely essential, right? I mean, in a time where, you know, our relationships are fractured, right? I mean, you know, so many people spend time, you know, in their homes or online and you know, and not out and actually in the community. Sometimes I guess we neglect the importance of establishing, building and maintaining and nurturing those relationships. And so I think even if they don't need it, just knowing that support is there and that there are so many people that are willing to step forward and to step in to support them. You know, it's that security blanket that everybody, that even adults, right? And then, I mean, again, it doesn't necessarily have to be limited to youth and children either. I mean, you know, for me, for example, you know, when I was walking down the road and I got bit by a dog, you know, I called my dad right away because I knew he would respond. But even having that security that, you know what, if you're, you know, a woman walking along the street alone and you're feeling nervous about whatever, just, you know, again, having that safe place, or just knowing that there is somebody out there who's willing to come forward and give you a hand, it provides you with that security, right? That extra safety. And it's an essential need for all humans to know that you know, that you are looked out for and that there is somebody there that you can call on if you feel you need it, right?
1: And you grew up in Northwest River, you know, what would it have been like to have something like this?
0: You know, I actually thought about that last night, and, you know, when I was little, I was bullied. And I remember, you know, just wishing that some of the older kids, like, I remember following closely, like when I was leaving school, because, like, you know, I was bullied, and my mom did involve the RCMP at one point. But they're so limited in what they can do, right? Because again, the RCMP are just one body. And if you don't have, you know, an interconnected or, you know, everybody working together that involves the school, the RCMP, you know, my parents and the other family's parents, then, you know, it's difficult to come to a solution. So I remember when I was a little girl, I would, like, you know, just wish that an older kid or an adult would offer to walk me home. So what I would do is I remember explicitly, there was this older kid, because I was 10 and they were like 17. I would walk, like, I would wait for them and I would walk behind them, because I would hope that if, you know, if my bullies came after me, that they would, you know, step in and intervene, right? You know, it wasn't guaranteed because they didn't

0: sign up to, you know, to be a, you know, a support person, but I hope that they would step in. So I think that this intentional initiative and being very explicit about communicating that, hey, there are people who, if you feel you need that support, and we can be discreet too, right? Because again, some people are worried about, you know, being vulnerable and they don't want to be seen as, you know, kind of snitching or tattletaling on anybody or whatever, right? So, you know, just knowing that that support is there for me as a kid, I think that would have gone a long way in helping me feel more secure. So it's something that I wish I would have had. And it's something that, again, it's very practical and it isn't difficult to implement, right? Just knowing that, hey, there are a bunch of people on call. If you feel that you're unsafe or you need support or you're in a situation where you're not entirely sure how to respond or what else to do, you can just, you know, send a text and one of us can come and support you in whatever way you need to be supported, right?
1: Okay, well, Janine, thank you again so much for taking the time to speak with me. And, you know, best of luck as the program grows.
0: Thanks, Regan. I appreciate it.
2: And that was Janine Cooper with Aunties and Uncles on Call in Labrador's Northwest River.

And that is all the time we have for our Nippy for. And that is all the time we have for our Nippy Witch show for today. So thank you for tuning in. And, of course, to those who contributed for our show, I hope you all have a great day. Te mana no kabisa tinuna masi ku jamme gata na ku make te ko na la kata treat ko yan na mit na la kata kasi am lo te ko tsak sa ko mi jit ko yan na mit te ar lo te ko ka pa kanu ngi mi ko to tila mi gata ullo mi ullo kata na ka busi.

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0: Hey,
1: the matter is a question. It's a question to your product. 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
0: A percutic sacron near a male, pivale, irrigavita, vanga, to San Naxonello. Nelly can romagovita, water romagovia, to in Nogitone.
1: Hey, yeah. If I let you know, you follow you over to Sarah. To share the matinal on the Pawushi. Ultimately, the Udlumi all of the Chaka to turn on Umiaku Udlumi Sheldon, a few chicken yaman, ila human yaman, Nalon of the Suleman out Langaman. You got covered 10:30 mil, which is the Wushal Langamudla could out Langamas with the Pondal of Tugolo, out the Langamudu cup. Take good to say.
0: I'm going to go to the hospital.

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0: Commute, Kathy, Apudek, to Tusak Sao Dak, may you nicky chivu till the Akpik Jamme, Nichelta, low you yuk. 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
1: 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We've got our special guests with us. They'll be playing next, all the way from Greenland. Every Yakpig Jam, we try and bring a couple of bands from Greenland. And we've been doing it since day one, when we started in 1996. We started with Greenlandic groups, and we've been trying to continue this tradition the past 30 years, and this year is no different. And in the past year or two, we're all been watching the news where Greenlanders have been struggling a bit to assert their country, their territory. We've all seen in the news the Americans, especially the present president, wanting to annex their country. And they have been fighting this fight. They're continuing. And recently on their east coast, the Americans have put drilling equipment on the east coast of Greenland recently without any authorizations, without any permitting. And this onslaught continues. And we as Inuit have been supportive across the circumpolar region with what they're going through. And we're going through through a similar situation within our own country. But they are feeling it a lot more than we are. And we'll be doing a little a short ceremony when they're all set up. What I would like to do is have them sing their national anthem, their Inuktitut national anthem for Greenland. And before getting there, we'll have our president, the Makivik Corporation president, to say a few words because Makivik, along with the other Inuit regions, have been supportive and doing what they can. And as Inuit across the circumpolar region, we are united, and there's regular contact between the different regions. And in this case, we wanted to do our little part, along with your participation, to show our support to our fellow circumpolar cousins that are here with us this evening. So takua akpik jam muhati bullo takkani pinasawa hati hatatabu tamani hati gilugi tamani katinga lauktulang atta ingisituakpata imbaha nikuwilauktu hatawutta pigia situakpata nikuwilauktulang avut inu hatika.
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0: 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I'll be taking a break.
1: Oh, sorry about that. Welcome to the Feel Good Show. Hey. So I'll be on the air. It's the time is 4:57 right now. It's almost 5. Yay. I hope you're enjoying your day. I will be here from 5 to 8. We'll take a little break for CBC and then I'll be right back with more music. I hope you have a good day. I'm just going to play a song for like 2 minutes, a minute, and then we'll go into CBC and then I'll play the song again. 'Cause it's a good song. All right.

0: Right, guys, you are tuned in to the Feel Good Show from around the world. My name is Parle. I hope you're having a good time. Let's continue on with more music. That was the one that I just played was Fred again. All right, more music. This is Jamiroquai with Virtual Insanity.
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guys, that was Virtual Insanity by Jamiroquai. There's an announcement, announcement for the water truck to go to 2630. Once again, water truck is needed at 2630. All right, more music.

All right, that was Bruce Springsteen with the song Born to Run. You are tuned in to the Feel Good Show from around the world. My name is Paro. Announcements for water and sewage to go to 2132. Water and sewage is needed at 2132. As well as previously I mentioned, water truck is needed at 2630. All right, more music.

Alright guys, that was Kelly Fraser with Fight for Our Rights. I hope you're enjoying the show. You are tuned into the Feel Good Show. I'm going to play a few more songs. It's 5:50 right now. I'll take a break at 6 and then come right back. There's a call. Well, alright, more music.

right, you guys are tuned in to the Feel Good Show. My name is Parl. That was Counting Crows with Mr. Jones. All right, more music. The time is 6:27, in case you were wondering. I hope you're enjoying the tunes.

flesh and bone by the telephone. Lift up the receiver, I'll make you a believer. Take second best, put me to the test. Things on your chest.

All right, guys, that was Nothing Compares to You by Sinead O'Connor. I hope you guys are enjoying the tunes. You are tuned in to the Feel Good Show from around the world. My name is Parle. The time is 6:55 p.m. I will be taking the CBC regular break at 7 and then coming right back for one more, a little bit less than an hour, till 8 o'clock. I'll be here, so if you have any requests, you can give me a call here at the radio. But if you're enjoying the tunes, I'll just keep going. All right. The next song is Duffy, Mercy. Just wait a little bit for it to cue. All right, here it is. Enjoy.

Right on.

keep your chin up. Hungaluti. Smile. It's still a good life.

All right, guys, that was Kelly Fraser with For You, one of my favorite songs. You are tuned in to the Feel Good Show from around the world. It's 7:45. I end at 8. I hope you enjoyed the tunes. A few announcements for Sewage Truck, 2611 Sewage, please, and Water and Sewage at 2630. 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Also, big round of applause and thanks to the Water and Sewage team. You guys are amazing. We can't function without you in any way, shape, or form. So thank you so much for all that you do. Really, really appreciate it. All right, so a few more songs and then I'll be logging off and putting on the CBC. All right, so this is Smooth by Santana.

All right, guys, it is 7:55 p.m. on the dot. I have one more song to play, and that's it for me on the air for tonight. I hope you enjoyed the tunes. You were listening to The Feel Good Show from around the world. My name is Parle. I hope the water and sewage truck were able to come to your places, number 2611 and 2630. I hope you get the service tonight. All right. I think there's a few more seconds and then I will press play. The last song I will play for tonight is Red Hot Chili Peppers with the song Other Side. And as always, it will go into CBC Radio. So thank you again, everybody, for tuning in. Alrighty.